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2: Wave weather.
3: G'day, Nick here. Checking out the boating report first. We've got winds northeasterly 10 to 15 knots, turning north to northwesterly 15 to 20 knots in the middle of the day. Seas around 1 metre and the swell southwesterly around 1 metre. That'll increase to 1 to 1.5 metres. At some stage this morning, the forecast for today, mostly sunny and 18. Tomorrow for Sunday, we've got showers. They should ease in the afternoon, a max of 20. And Monday and Tuesday, both 17 and partly cloudy.

0: 91.7 The Wave, Kelly Clarkson, Stronger. You too in there as well, from their 1991 album, Achtung Baby. We played Even Better Than The Real Thing. And Fleetwood Mac, of course, from Rumours with Don't Stop as well. It's Nick here. 21 and 9, up soon, Eskimo Joe and Michael Jackson next, here at The Wave.
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0: 91.7 The Wave, with the band formed in 1997 in East Frio. Eskimo Joe with a great one, Love is a Drug. It's Nick here. It's 10 to 9, taking a look at the Wave community switch. 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
1: Wave traffic.
2: No crashes, lights out, or breakdowns to report for your Saturday morning run-in. In Halls Head, Old Coast Road, a little slow northeastbound at Casuarina Drive, then again at Peelwood Parade, through Mandurah, Pinjarra Road, Patchy Run, eastbound outside the Forum there at Dow Street and Mandurah Road. Mandurah Road built up northbound at Allnut Street. You run into Perth on the Kwinana Freeway, that is looking good, no hassles. And don't forget about those upgrade works. They continue through Preston Beach on Forest Highway, Preston Beach Road. Speed reductions and lane closures are in place. 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
3: Hey there, I'm Brett Thomas. A 45-year-old man is dead while a Queensland police officer has received a gunshot wound to his leg after a shooting on the Fraser Coast last night. The constable is in Royal Brisbane Hospital in a serious but stable condition. Police had been responding to a domestic violence incident. Australia has exploded out of the blocks with 6 gold medals in the pool at the Commonwealth Games in Glasgow. Kyle Chalmers anchored a games record win in the men's 4x100 freestyle relay.
4: Kyle Chalmers. He's going to guide Australia to yet another gold medal on what has been an extraordinary first day of competition.
3: The women's relay team also secured gold and individual victories for 4 more Aussies. Donald Trump has arrived at the White House Correspondents' Dinner. It had to be rescheduled after an alleged gunman tried to barge through security at the original event 3 months ago. And a convicted murderer in Victoria is appealing to the state's highest court, claiming his human rights have been breached by denying him access to Vegemite.
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3: The Eagles will consider seeking clarity from the AFL about the treatment of Harley Reid after a volatile Western Derby loss to Freo. The former number one draft pick appeared frustrated with the umpires and could come under match review heat for an incident with Docker Matthew Johnson. Triple M's Isaac Smith says there's no doubt Reid attracts attention.
6: You don't see too many players in the situations that Harley's getting himself into. So then to argue that he's umpired differently, I'm not sure. But I love the way Harley Reid goes about it. I love the energy, the anger.
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1: Wave weather.
9: It's going to be mostly sunny for today. We're expecting a maximum of 18 degrees. Tomorrow, we've got showers mainly in the morning. They should ease in the afternoon. Maximum of 20. Then back into the working week, Monday and Tuesday, both partly cloudy and 17 degrees.

0: 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Canadian crooner Michael Bublé, It's a Beautiful Day, and Angie Hart at front of Melbourne indie band Frente before that with Ordinary Angels. It's Nick here, 23 to 10 for your Saturday morning. Going to play some Adam Lambert for you soon, and Midnight Oil are up next here at The Wave.
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0: Adam Lambert at 91.7 The Wave for your Saturday morning. What do you want from me? And Midnight Oil in there too. Great one from their Blue Sky Mining album from 1990. King of the Mountain. It's 13 to 10. It's Nick here. Have yourself a great weekend. Gunners is in after the 10 o'clock news.
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2: 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I'm going to be back Monday from 2 o'clock. Great tunes, bit of crack and a smile for the road. Speaking of roads.
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So when you

0: traffic.
1: No crashes, lights out, or breakdowns to report for your Saturday morning run-in. In Halls Head, Old Coast Road, Little Sun North eastbound at Casuarina Drive, then again at Peerwood Parade, travelling through Mandurah, Pinjarra Road, Patchy eastbound outside the Forum at Dow Street and Mandurah Road. Mandurah Road built up northbound at Allnut Street. Perthbound on the Kwinana Freeway, that is looking good, no hassles there. And don't forget about those upgrade works through Preston Beach, Forest Highway, Preston Beach Road, speed reductions and lane closures are in place. AusAlert, Australia's new emergency messaging system, will send a test alert to compatible mobile devices around 12 noon on Monday, 27 July. If you receive one, you don't need to do anything as it's just a test, authorised by the Australian Government, Canberra. 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
3: Hey there, I'm Brett Thomas. Queensland police have provided more details after an officer was shot in the leg and a man died on the Fraser Coast. The rookie constable is in a stable condition in hospital. A 45-year-old died after a shootout with police that involved negotiators, helicopters and the dog squad. Inspector Paul Algie says their officer is lucky to be alive.
4: We got him out under gunfire and I made sure that each and every officer that was on the scene last night knew exactly how we felt.
3: Six gold medals have capped a flying start for Australia at the Com Games. That includes four individual medals in the pool, while the relay teams dominated the 100-metre freestyle. The women claimed gold, as did the men. In a Coms game record time, Kai Taylor thrilled to top the podium.
5: We love this relay so much, and it's just so good to be around the boys together and get it done.
3: And the final day of Labor's national conference could get fiery, with defence and the Middle East on the agenda. Delegates in Adelaide are pushing back against AUKUS and demanding a stronger response to Israel's actions in Gaza.
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3: Geelong coach Chris Scott finds Ross Lyon entertaining after a back and forth in the media this week. The Saints coach took a cheeky swipe at Cat star Bailey Smith after a running battle with tagger Marcus Windhager last round. Scott responded last night.
7: He's got nothing if not a sharp tongue, Ross. That's why I find him so entertaining. I think he's on with me Monday night on Fox 360, so tune in. We might have it out there.
3: Scott has bigger fish to fry. The 20-point win over the D's last night put them back in top four contention.
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2: Wave weather.
9: Good morning. Mostly sunny today. Top of 20 for Perth, 19 for Pinjarra and 18 for Mandurah, Rockingham and Bunbury. Make the most of it. Cloudy tomorrow. Very high chance of showers. A top of 20. Cloudy Monday. Medium chance of showers and partly cloudy on Tuesday.
2: The Wave is on Listener. That's LIS.

0: 91.7 The Wave, it's Capital City, Safe and Sound. Amongst others, Crowded House, David Bowie and In Excess, New Sensation. It's Gunners here, checking out the suites. Thanks to Harvey Norman, Carpet and Flooring Mandra, 9 Gordon Road. Now, if you're like me and you don't like paying $10 a kilo for apples, what the hell? Then may I suggest the Dawesville Foreshore Reserve in Dawesville for the markets. The Peel Produce Markets, it's family owned and operated and prides itself on supporting the local economy and promoting sustainable agriculture. Plus, you can pick up some great food bargains on again today between 8 and 12. So you've got another couple of hours to check it out, grab some produce, grab some groceries and save some money at the same time. Dawesville Foreshore Reserve, Estuary Road in Dawesville. If you want more details on that, check out the website. 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

0: 91.7 The Wave. Rod Stewart, do you think I'm sexy? And AC/DC before that, Who Made Who? It's nearly 11 o'clock. It's Gunners here. Next hour, Divinyls, The Knack, Billy Joel, John Farnham, and Flamefest is rapidly approaching. It's a huge festival that's happening in a couple of weeks' time. If you don't know anything about it, I'll let you know next hour, plus how you can score some tickets. News at 11, Scissor Sisters are next.
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1: No crashes, lights out or breakdowns to report for your Saturday morning run-in. In Halls Head, Olcos Road, Little Slow Northeastbound at Casuarina Drive, then again at Peelwood Parade. Travelling through Mandurah, Pinjarra Road, Patchy Eastbound outside the Forum at Dow Street and Mandurah Road. Mandurah Road built up northbound at Allnut Street. Heading to Perth on the Kwinana Freeway, busy at Ankersall Road. And don't forget about those upgrade works through Preston Beach on Forest Highway, Preston Beach Road. Speed reductions and lane closures in place. KFC's new lunchtime boxful range packs an unreasonable amount of chicken into mouth-watering $5, $10 and $15 boxes. Until 2pm, pick-up only, not everywhere, not forever, no swaps. 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
3: Hey there, I'm Brett Thomas. Queensland police are praising officers who dragged a rookie constable to safety after he was shot in the leg on the Fraser Coast. A 45-year-old man died in a shootout with a dozen police who responded to a domestic violence incident. Inspector Paul Algie says their actions prevented more people from being killed.
4: The officers that were working with the first-year constable that was shot saved his life through their heroic actions.
3: A push to debate Labor's policy on the Middle East on the final day of their national conference won't be allowed. Some delegates are demanding a stronger response to Israel's actions in Gaza. There's also resistance to the AUKUS defence pact. Donald Trump's addressed the White House Correspondents' Dinner. The original event was abandoned after an alleged gunman attempted to storm the venue, the US president making mention of that in his speech.
5: I want to begin by expressing our gratitude to the incredible men and women who put their lives on the line.
3: And Australia's won 6 out of the 9 golds on offer in the pool in a dominant start to the Comm Games.
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3: Tim Zhu is vowing to send Errol Spence Jr. back into retirement in their bitter showdown tomorrow in Sydney. Before they jump in the ring, the pair have traded jabs in the media. The Aussie wants Errol to be drug tested, and the American is calling on his opponent to put some money on their blockbuster bout. Zhu plans on having the last laugh tomorrow.
7: Why would I go into a fight if I think I'm going to lose? It doesn't work like that, you know. We're all warriors.
3: The undercard's been rocked by 2 cancelled fights due to failed weigh-ins and visa issues.
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2: Wave weather.
10: Mostly sunny today with a top of 20 for Perth, 19 for Pinjarra, 18 for Mandurah, Rockingham and Bunbury. It's going to be cloudy tomorrow, very high chance of showers, a top of 20. Cloudy Monday, medium chance of showers and partly cloudy on Tuesday.
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0: 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Now, you might call that fantastic. 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As a part of the City of Mandra's Winter in Mandra program. So you're invited to bring the whole crew for amusement rides, live music and DJs, food trucks and dazzling roving fire performers lighting up the night. Plus check out all of the action of high energy BMX stunt shows from Freestyle Now. As I said, happening Friday, August 7 and Saturday, August 8. And all next week with me and Ali, your chance to get your hands on a family pass. Be listening first thing Monday morning for your chance to win. Stick around for JoJo Zeb. The Knack are next.
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0: 91.7, The Wave, JJSF and the Falcons, Shape I'm In, and The Knack before that. It's nearly 12 midday. It's Gunners here, Doors, Alex Lloyd, Rat Cat, and Joe Jackson, all coming up next hour. Plus, we'll also check out The Switch, and we're talking about kids helping kids. Their winter night market is actually on tonight, so I'll have details on that shortly. News also coming up, Guyana's next.
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0: traffic. In Falcon, Olcoast Road, busy both ways at Mercedes Ave. Hall's Head, Olcoast Road, a slow northeastbound at Casuarina Drive, then again at Pirwood Parade. Travelling through Mandurah, Pinjarra Road, Patchy, eastbound at Dow Street and Mandurah Road. Mandurah Road built at northbound at Allnut Street. Heading to Perth on the Kwinana Freeway, busy Thomas Road merge up to Ankersall Road, then slows again for Mounts Bay Road. And don't forget about those upgrade works through Preston Beach. They continue on Forest Highway at Preston Beach Road, speed reductions and lane closures in place. For children, fighting cancer is one thing, fighting adult treatments is another. 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
2: Hey there, I'm Brett Thomas. Queensland police are praising officers who dragged a rookie constable to safety after he was shot in the leg on the Fraser Coast. A 45-year-old man died in a shootout with a dozen police who responded to a domestic violence incident. Inspector Paul Algie says their actions prevented more people from being killed.
3: The officers that were working with the first-year constable that was shot saved his life through their heroic actions.
2: A push to debate Labor's policy on the Middle East on the final day of their national conference won't be allowed. Some delegates are demanding a stronger response to Israel's actions in Gaza. There's also resistance to the AUKUS defence pact. Donald Trump's addressed the White House Correspondents' Dinner. The original event was abandoned after an alleged gunman attempted to storm the venue, the US president making mention of that in his speech.
4: I want to begin by expressing our gratitude to the incredible men and women who put their lives on the line.
2: And Australia's won 6 out of the 9 golds on offer in the pool in a dominant start to the Comm Games.
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2: The Eagles will consider seeking clarity from the AFL about the treatment of Harley Reid after a volatile Western Derby loss to Frio. The former number one draft pick appeared frustrated with the umpires and could come under match review heat for an incident with Docker Matthew Johnson. Triple M's Isaac Smith says there's no doubt Reid attracts attention.
6: You don't see too many players in the situations that Harley's getting himself into. So then to argue that he's umpired differently, I'm not sure. But I love the way Harley Reid goes about it. I love the energy, the anger.
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2: Wave weather.
3: Afternoon remaining mostly sunny today with a top of 20 for Perth, 19 for Pinjarra and 18 for Mandurah, Rockingham and Bunbury. Tomorrow, very different story. Very high chance of showers, top of 20 and cloudy. Cloudy on Monday, more showers and partly cloudy on Tuesday, 17.
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0: 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That's Sing and It's Gunners here checking out the suites. 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This is where young entrepreneurs come together, sell their handmade creations, whatever they've got to sell, baked treats, artwork, all that kind of stuff, while keeping their profits and supporting local families through the Gift of Christmas program. 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And you can do that via our website. 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

0: Sammy Charm live here at The Wave, Third Eye Blind, A Flock of Seagulls. Before that, news at 1 o'clock, next hour, Eagles, Madonna, Black Eyed Peas and Howard Jones. Stick around for the 1 o'clock news update. We'll get to that right after Ratcat and Murray Head next here at The Wave.
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1: Checking your roads, Kwinana Freeway northbound looking busy. Thomas Road to Rolly Road plus Canning Highway. Southbound, slow Burns Beach Road and heavy Loftus Street to Hay Street and the Narrows Bridge to Millpoint Road. Meanwhile, Rockingham Road southbound at Thomas Road, Kwinana Beach, getting a workout. And in Mandurah, Mandurah Road at Pinjarra Road, Mandurah Road at Allnut Street plus around the Forum and Old Coast Road at Purewood Parade in Halls Head. Late week specials are on at your local IGA till Sunday. 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
2: Hey there, Stephen Zoyce with you. Queensland Police have given us an update after a first-year constable was shot on the Fraser Coast last night. A 45-year-old man was killed after opening fire on around 11 officers at the scene. Inspector Paul Algie says the injured rookie is lucky to be alive.
3: It brings back an expression known to the military but also within the police that we never leave an officer in the field.
2: Our Aussies have exploded out of the blocks with 6 gold medals in the pool at the Com Games. Kyle Chalmers anchored a games record win in the men's 4x100 freestyle relay.
4: Kyle Chalmers is going to guide Australia to yet another gold medal on what has been an extraordinary first day of competition.
2: The women's relay team also secured gold and individual victories for 4 more Aussies. And the final day of Labor's national conference could get fiery with the Middle East and defence on the agenda. Delegates in Adelaide are pushing back against AUKUS and demanding a stronger response to Israel's actions in Gaza.
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2: Andrew McWalter says the Eagles will review how Harley Reid's being umpired after the young gun endured a frustrating Western Derby. The 21-year-old gave away several free kicks, but also appeared to miss out on a couple of calls himself in the 70-point loss. Here's listeners Isaac Smith's view on the situation.
6: 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Whether he's umpired differently in terms of certain situations, you don't see too many players in the situations that Harley's getting himself into. Mm. So then to argue that he's umpired differently, I'm not sure.
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0: Wave weather.
12: Remaining mostly sunny today with a top of 20 for Perth, 19 for Pinjarra and 18 for Mandurah, Rockingham and Bunbury. Tomorrow, very high chance of showers and cloudy with a top of 20. Cloudy Monday, more showers and partly cloudy on Tuesday, 17.

0: Bruno Mars here at The Wave. That's Treasure as we check out the switch. Whatever the situation, wherever the risks arise, there's only one name for your security, GJD Security. Now, the Meadow Springs Art Club is holding an art exhibition and sale at the Erskine Shopping Centre, and it's happening tomorrow, featuring all local artists and works in oil, acrylic, watercolour and pencil. 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
2: 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I'm going to be back Monday from 2 o'clock. Great tunes, bit of crack and a smile for the road. Speaking of roads.
3: 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I'll bring you the lightest traffic every 30 minutes from 3.
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0: So who here at The Wave? Who are you? Howard Jones before that. Nearly two. Time for me to push off. Enjoy the rest of this beautiful weather. I'll catch you Monday with Ali right here on The Wave.
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0: traffic.
1: We've had a crash at the Spectacles, Kwinana Freeway northbound at Thomas Road. Traffic's down to a single lane and is very heavy on the approach. Emergency services and towing are now on site, but please just be extra cautious there as the drivers are outside of their vehicles. Otherwise, Kwinana Freeway northbound looking heavy, Mortimer Road to Thomas Road and Narrows Bridge to Mountsbury Road. Southbound needing patience, Vincent Street to Hay Street and Anketell Road to Thomas Road. Meanwhile, brake lights through Mandurah, Mandurah Road at Pinjarra Road and Pinjarra Road at Lakes Road. 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
2: Hey there, Stephen Zoyce with you. Queensland Police have given us more details after an officer was shot and a man died on the Fraser Coast. The rookie constable's in a stable condition in hospital. A 45-year-old died after a shootout with police that involved negotiators, the dog squad and choppers. Inspector Paul Algie says their officer is lucky to be alive.
3: We got him out under gunfire and I made sure that each and every officer that was on the scene last night knew exactly how we felt.
2: Another round of attacks has left hopes of cooling the Middle East conflict holding on by a thread. The US has struck Iran, while Tehran says it fired back at American bases across the Gulf. US President Donald Trump says diplomacy is still possible, but is also threatening a heavier military campaign.
4: There's a military exit where we just keep going just the way we are, and we can even make it a heavier dose, and it's knocking out everything they have. Or there's a smarter strategy, and that's you make a deal.
2: And Australia's won 6 of 9 golds on offer in the pool in a dominant start to the Comm Games.
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2: The Pies and Cats will set up a blockbuster Thursday night clash next week after both sides were victorious earlier in round 20. Collingwood stunned Adelaide away from home on Thursday night. The Cats pulled off a gutsy win over Melbourne last night. Listeners Damien Barrett especially impressed with the Magpies' performance against the odds.
6: Yeah, the fact they've got no Darcy Moore, no Jamie Elliott, no Lachie Schultz for that particular game and the week before. They're just finding ways to win games of footy and to make it very interesting.
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10: Wave weather.
11: Good afternoon. We've had a beautiful sunny day. 18 degrees was the expected top. Tomorrow, cloudy, 19 degrees. It's a very high chance of showers, most likely in the morning. Monday, partly cloudy, 17. And the same for Tuesday, partly cloudy, 17 degrees, light winds.
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0: Maroon 5, Makes Me Wonder, 91.7 The Wave. It's a feel-good weekend. Hey, Megan here, joining you until 6 o'clock tonight for The Wave Party. We just played Maroon 5, Tina Turner, got some Sister Hazel in there, Talking Heads, Wild Cherry, Kenny Loggins, Newton Faulkner and Berlin. We also played Hunters and Collectors. I hope you're enjoying the music. We've got Delamitri after this break and a bit of ELO, Shine a Little Love. Yes, Electric Light Orchestra soon on 91.7 The Wave.
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1: Hey there, Stephen Zoyce with you. Queensland Police have given us an update after a first-year constable was shot on the Fraser Coast last night. A 45-year-old man was killed after opening fire on around 11 officers at the scene. Inspector Paul Algy says the injured rookie is lucky to be alive.
2: It brings back a expression known to the military but also within the police that we never leave an officer in the field.
1: Our Aussies have exploded out of the blocks with 6 gold medals in the pool at the Comm Games. Kyle Chalmers anchored a games record win in the men's 4x100 freestyle relay.
3: Kyle Chalmers is going to guide Australia to yet another gold medal on what has been an extraordinary first day of competition.
1: The women's relay team also secured gold and individual victories for 4 more Aussies. And the final day of Labor's national conference could get fiery, with the Middle East and defence on the agenda. Delegates in Adelaide are pushing back against AUKUS and demanding a stronger response to Israel's actions in Gaza.
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1: Gold Coast can smell finals just about as well as Voldemort can smell a Sunday roast. The Suns have dropped their 9th straight game, going down to Carlton by 13 points at Marvel Stadium. After starting the year 3-0, the Gold Coast downfall absolutely needs to be studied. Not that Blues skipper Patrick Cripps would care. He's told Fox Sports it was a gutsy result.
4: Yeah, games just go with momentum, and I think that's what we've worked on throughout the whole year, is just understanding when teams get momentum, what we got to do, and just keep playing our way. So, you know, it was a back and forth all game.
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0: Wave weather.
8: Oh, that winter sunshine is getting me through the cold month. Sunny with 18 degrees today. Tomorrow, cloudy. There's a very high chance of showers, most likely in the morning with a top of 19. And then partly cloudy on both Monday and Tuesday, expecting a top of 17.
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0: Originally from Adelaide, that is CR with Chandelier on 91.7 The Wave. She lives in LA now. She's focusing on family at the moment, so we probably won't hear a lot of new music from CR, but she's always writing music for other artists behind the scenes, and what an incredible Australian export and talent we have in her. Australian Crawl, after this quick break, we've got some Smash Mouth in there as well. Walking on the Sun, isn't it beautiful to have some sunshine today? 91.7 The Wave, good afternoon.
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0: Smash Mouth, Walking on the Sun, 91.7 The Wave. Hey, Megan joining you this afternoon. Now, I am very much so enjoying our sunnier winter this year, but at the same time, I do recognise that we do need the rain, particularly for our farmers. There is some rain coming tomorrow, 2 to 5 mil in the gauge tomorrow, so hopefully that will provide a little bit of rain that is needed. Marvin Gaye coming up, some Taylor Dane in there as well, then we'll check in with that 4 o'clock news and, of course, weather. 91.7 The Wave.
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2: Hey there, Stephen Zoyce with you. Queensland Police have given us more details after an officer was shot and a man died on the Fraser Coast. The rookie constable's in a stable condition in hospital. A 45-year-old died after a shootout with police that involved negotiators, the dog squad and choppers. Inspector Paul Algy says their officer is lucky to be alive.
3: We got him out under gunfire, and I made sure that each and every officer that was on the scene last night knew exactly how we felt.
2: Another round of attacks has left hopes of cooling the Middle East conflict holding on by a thread. The US has struck Iran, while Tehran says it fired back at American bases across the Gulf. US President Donald Trump says diplomacy is still possible, but is also threatening a heavier military campaign.
4: There's a military exit where we just keep going just the way we are, and we can even make it a heavier dose, and it's knocking out everything they have. Or there's a smarter strategy, and that's you make a deal.
2: And Australia's won 6 of 9 golds on offer in the pool in a dominant start to the Comm Games.
0: Buying, selling or leasing? 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
2: Time to put a line through the Suns. Gold Coast have dropped their 9th game in a row, going down to Carlton by 13 points at Marvel Stadium. They haven't won since May 15, proving their downfall needs to be studied. Blues captain Patrick Cripps paying homage to Nick Newman after the defender injured himself in game 150.
5: See, he's such a good culture guy. He's an important guy. He's dug in so hard for this footy club, had some big injuries. But the stuff that you don't see is just what he does culturally with our group. But I felt for him. He's been a warrior.
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1: Wave weather.
2: Well, we're not expecting to have too much of a chilly night. Our overnight low is expected to be 15 degrees, which is a lot warmer than it has been. Tomorrow, cloudy with a top of 19 and a very high chance of showers, most likely in the morning. Partly cloudy for Monday, 17, and the same for Tuesday, partly cloudy, 17 degrees. It looks like we'll get more sunshine on Wednesday.
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0: Mumford & Sons, INXS, Eurogliders, and Australia's pop princess Kylie Minogue on 91.7 The Wave. Yes, and she will be the headline act for the 2026 AFL Grand Final pre-game entertainment after nearly four decades of chart-topping hits. I'm actually really looking forward to this one. And of course, Freo. It's looking good for them, isn't it? I don't want to do it. I'll touch wood. Look, I'm touching wood. So if you're a Freo fan. But yeah, it looks, Freo are looking good, aren't they? Sorry to the West Coast Eagle fans yesterday, poor hubby, but he was still proud of them for the first quarter. Freo, of course, taking the derby by 70 points yesterday at Optus Stadium. The end result, 112 to Freo and West Coast 42. Coming up, Huda Gurus, it's 91.7 The Wave.
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0: 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That's right. Philip Bailey and Phil Collins. Guy Sebastian in there as well. Then we'll check in with that 5 o'clock weather. 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
1: Wave weather.
2: Well, it won't be as chilly as it has been tonight. Our overnight low is expected to be 15 degrees. Tomorrow, 19, cloudy with a very high chance of showers, most likely in the morning. Monday, partly cloudy, 17 with a slight chance of shower in the morning. Partly cloudy on Tuesday, 17, and mostly sunny for Wednesday, 19 degrees.
0: 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LISTNR.

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1: Hi, it's Darryl D. Hope you're enjoying the weekend. I'm going to be back Monday from 2 o'clock. Great tunes, bit of crack, and a smile for the road. Speaking of roads.
2: 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I'll bring you the latest traffic every 30 minutes from 3.
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2: Morning, I'm Michaela Savage. Plenty of gold, silver and bronze at the Commonwealth Games in Glasgow this morning. Australia taking out the mixed 4x100m freestyle relay by a fair distance. Shayna Jack pleased with the win.
3: I'll definitely take it. The team put together a great race tonight and we're so excited to be getting on that podium and sing the anthem again.
2: Also among Australia's medals in the pool, gold for Sam Williamson in the 200m breaststroke and gold for Molly O'Callaghan in the 200m freestyle, while our gymnastics team has won gold with a score of 158.4. Australia is on top of the medal tally with 23 in total. England's next on 15. To other news, the family of the two Australian teens who tragically died of suspected methanol poisoning in Laos are not satisfied with police investigations. No serious charges have been laid over the deaths of Bianca Jones and Holly Morton Bowles. And a 68-year-old pedestrian and a 30-year-old motorbike rider have died in a traffic crash on Queensland's Sunshine Coast overnight.
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2: A comfortable win for the Bulldogs, beating the Tigers by 57 points at Marvel. Looking ahead, the Dogs are up against the top-of-the-table Dockers in Perth next week. Forward Riley West telling us it'll be a tough match.
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1: Wave weather.
9: Good morning. So up to 19 today, that's the expected top with showers. Tomorrow, a shower or two and 17, and Tuesday, partly cloudy and a top of 17.

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1: From local leaders to global recognition, Harcourt's Mandurah continues to grow thanks to the people who matter most. We're proud to be named the number one office in Australia and number two office worldwide, something we don't

0: A knee injury left him unable to walk.
1: Just getting up on the blocks tonight was something I was going to be so proud of. So, you know, look, to come away with a medal is incredible, but to come away with the gold medal, it's just a dream come true.
0: Briefly, to some other news this morning, pop star Katy Perry says she's deeply appalled her song Firework has been used in a video posted to the White House official TikTok account showing footage of military strikes. Perry says her music is not for celebrating warfare. And 250,000 people in France and Spain have fled their homes due to raging wildfires.
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0: The Tigers coach knows what his side needs to work on after going down to the Bulldogs 105-48 at Marvel overnight.
3: The pattern is against the really good teams, we have a really ordinary or horrendous quarter, whether it's through contest or whether it's through territory or through turnover. Our second quarter, we just let ourselves down and it was deflating.
0: Adam Uze there. Earlier, the second place Swans came out on top in the Sydney Derby. Giants coach Adam Kingsley says GWS started too slow.
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9: Wave weather.
10: A little bit of rain around today, a top of 19, down to 12 tonight. Tomorrow, a shower or two and a top of 17.

0: Oh, yes, Vincent Price. It's all very funny. 91.7 The Wave, Michael Jackson's Thriller. Good morning. This is Gavin Miller. I do love what Mandra does in winter, especially the whole fire deal. Have you heard about this? Mandra turning up the heat this winter. Two huge nights of fire, music, rides, and entertainment. It's called Flame Fest, and it happens on the Western Foreshore Friday, August 7, Saturday, August 8, and it's part of the City of Mandra's Winter in Mandra program. You can bring the whole family. There's lots of rides, live music, DJs, food trucks. There's even going to be a high-energy BMX stunt show from Freestyle Now. Yeah, there's a lot happening, and you can win your way in by listening to Gunners and Alley for breakfast tomorrow morning. They'll tell you how to win here on The Wave.
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0: Feel Good Variety, 91.7 The Wave. You know what? I think there's two kinds of people on a Sunday morning. People who are like, yes, five, keep on moving, exactly what I need. And other people who are like, oh, hit the snooze button. I'm not ready to keep on moving. I don't know which category you fall into this early on a Sunday morning, but thank you for listening to The Wave. And here's a quick tip for living. 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I mean, Fuel Watch, Winning, Gunners and Alley, Dara OD, it's all there. 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
2: Hey, I'm Michaela Savage. Australia is dominating at the Commonwealth Games. We're leading the medal tally with a total of 23, including 12 gold. Many of those won in the pool this morning, including by Sam Williamson, Molly O'Callaghan, Alex Perkins, and our 4x100m freestyle relay team, while our gymnastics team has come out on top this morning as well. In some other news, a manhunt is underway in Germany after one person was killed with 15 others injured when a vehicle crashed into a pride parade in Berlin. Pop star Katy Perry is angry her song Firework has been used in a White House video of military strikes posted to TikTok. She says her music is for bringing people together, not celebrating warfare. And a reminder, the national Oz Alert test takes place tomorrow afternoon. Unless your phone is off or in aeroplane mode, it'll make a siren sound and vibrate. If for some reason your phone doesn't get it, the National Emergency Management Agency wants you to go to their website and fill out a survey.
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2: The Tigers coach knows what his side needs to work on after going down to the Bulldogs 105-48 at Marvel overnight.
4: The pattern is against the really good teams. We have a really ordinary or horrendous quarter, whether it's through contest or whether it's through territory or through turnover. Our second quarter, we just let ourselves down and it was deflating.
2: Adam Uze there. Earlier, the second place Swans came out on top in the Sydney Derby. Giants coach Adam Kingsley says GWS started too slow.
5: Just

0: Feel Good Variety, 91.7 The Wave, Tears for Fears and Head Over Heels. I wanted to plug something. 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By the way, if you've got a local event you want to tell us about, we'd love to give it a plug. And I'm especially happy to plug this. I mean, it's free. It happens today and every Sunday, and it's supporting the totally and partially disabled veterans of WA. It's bingo in Baldivis. So you can enjoy an afternoon of bingo and really help a great cause in our community and maybe even win some money at the same time. Eyes down, as they say in bingo language, at 12 o'clock every Sunday. Something about two ducks swimming. I don't know. I'm not a bingo expert, but you'll find out more if you go. And you'll also get some food. There's raffles. There's lucky door prizes. All are welcome. 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And you'll be supporting the totally and partially disabled veterans of WA. 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

0: 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Boz Skaggs doing the Lido Shuffle. And even though it's a bit chilly, there's still plenty to do with the City of Mandurah's Winter in Mandurah program. Now, part of that is a thing called Flame Fest, which is going to be completely awesome Friday the 7th and Saturday the 8th of August. 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

0: Take it easy on the wet roads today. Slow down and drive to the conditions. In Halls Head, Old Coast Road, Little Sun North East, Vanna Casuarina Drive, through Mandurah, Pinjarra Road, Patchy Run East, Vanna Down Street, and Mandurah Road. Mandurah Road, holding a few there, North Vanna, all that street. You run into Perth on the Kwinana Freeway, that is looking good, no hassles there. And don't forget about those upgrade works. Forest Highway, Preston Beach Road, and Preston Beach, speed reductions and lane closures are in place. Proceed with caution. Need a sweet stop on the way home? This week at IGA, Cadbury chocolate blocks are half price, just $4. 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